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1: So are you ready to learn a little about yourself today? 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Oh, this is true. Advertising experts now reveal when a spokesperson, a pitchman, or a social media influencer sounds vocally similar to ourselves, well, we trust them more and we're more likely to be persuaded and influenced. People really do lean towards voices that sound a lot like our own. They believe that a voice like that is more competent, so they follow that advice more often, and that might be the reason that I will never run out of KTEL albums or tubes of crazy glue.
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4: Here's your MyUSCountry.com weather forecast. Chance of thunderstorms tonight, otherwise mainly cloudy skies. Lows dip down to about 71. Winds out of the southwest, 5 to 10 miles an hour. Daytime highs approaching 88. Tomorrow, thunderstorms likely. Overcast skies tomorrow night. Chance of thunderstorms. Lows dip down to about 69. From the Weatherology Weather Center, I'm meteorologist Megan Mulford. Right now, it's 86 degrees.
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3: I know I was a little lax on my social media posts because of jury duty, but I'm back at it now. Oh, and I'm also getting ready for another real-time Rowdy on TikTok tomorrow night at 7 o'clock Central. I'll try to remember to put up a link on my Facebook page to at Rowdy Vision. Facebook is where my rowdy friends hang out. I need to catch up with them too. Gary just posted, since Facebook claims ownership of everything you post here, I'm really thinking about uploading my bills. Yvette has got a great idea. She says they should let everyone on hold with customer service talk to one another. And this self-admission

0: question comes from Curtis today. Here is what his post says. I'm not a magician, but I once turned a back rub into two kids and a mortgage.
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2: A neighborhood feud has officially gone from petty to produce. This woman says her next-door neighbor reached over the fence with a weed whacker and proceeded to wipe out her tomato plants, her cucumbers, her giant sunflowers, even her privacy grass. And let me tell you why. This guy was a little upset because her sprinklers occasionally misted his fence. Oh, the humanity! She says this is just the latest chapter in a 7-year feud, so she called police and she's threatening to sue. And look, neighborhood squabbles, they're nothing new, but this one appears to have crossed the garden variety line. After all, most people complain about their neighbors mowing the lawn, not pruning it for them.
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5: Here's your MyUSCountry.com weather forecast. Slight chance for storms tonight, otherwise partly cloudy. Lows around 72. Winds out of the south, 5 to 10 miles an hour. Mainly cloudy skies expected tomorrow. Chance of thunderstorms. Daytime highs approaching 88. Thunderstorms likely. Tomorrow night, lows level off around 69. Mainly cloudy skies expected. From the Weatherology Weather Center, I'm meteorologist Megan Mulford. Right now, 85.
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1: Jury duty kept me from telling this story last week, but I wanted to at least touch on the missing giraffe in Texas and what I think was really at the root of its reason for escape. And later on, another escaped animal has been successfully recovered without any harm coming to it, which should please some people. I, however, am not one of them.
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1: So one of the things I was unaware of while I was on jury duty was the saga of this giraffe that walked away from a private animal habitat in the hill country of Texas. And by the time I even read about it, it had already been located. Naturally, like you, I have many questions. First and foremost, how do you lose a giraffe? Second, how could this thing be missing for 2 weeks before it was ever found? Why it left its enclosure, I think I figured that one out pretty quick. There was a Whataburger less than 2 miles from where it lived.
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5: Here's your MyUSCountry.com weather forecast. Slight chance for storms tonight, otherwise partly cloudy. Lows around 72. Winds out of the south, 5 to 10 miles an hour. Mainly cloudy skies expected tomorrow. Chance of thunderstorms. Daytime highs approaching 88. Thunderstorms likely. Tomorrow night, lows level off around 69. Mainly cloudy skies expected. From the Weatherology Weather Center, I'm meteorologist Megan Mulford. Right now, 85.
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1: It's a sport of a different sort. I sure am sad I got to miss this, but if you were looking for something interesting, if nothing else this week, got to make your way to Raleigh, North Carolina for the Rubik's Cube North American Championship that gets underway on Thursday. Organized by Cubing USA and the World Cube Association, this major speed cubing competition will feature top talent from North America and beyond. And those who advance will then pack their bags and jet their way to the World Cube Championship, scheduled for Sweden in 2027. Now, don't expect much in the way of victory celebrations at the conclusion of these events, mainly because the typical participants tend to be uncomfortable in large crowds, especially if there's girls.
2: Nerds! Nerds! Nerds! Come on, Lewis, let's go.
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2: Missing giraffes may be the big headline in Texas, but in the nation of India, one of the longest and most venomous varieties of king cobra snakes decided to take up residence in a small village, and the people there were justifiably scared to death. Unlike this missing giraffe, though, they knew exactly where this snake was, and they knew exactly what to do. Professional snake handlers were brought in to apprehend the reptile without bringing any endangerment to the creature whatsoever, which is something that would not have been at the top of my list of concerns.
1: Riding with Rowdy.
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5: Here's your MyUSCountry.com weather forecast. Partly cloudy skies tonight with a slight chance for storms. Lows around 72. South winds 5 to 10 miles an hour. Mainly cloudy skies tomorrow. Chance of thunderstorms. Highs level off around 88. Mainly cloudy skies expected tomorrow night. Thunderstorms likely. Lows dip down to about 69. From the Weatherology Weather Center, I'm staff meteorologist Megan Mulford. Right now, it's 83 degrees.
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1: Authorities in Michigan have seized more than 17,000 pounds of illegal fireworks and explosive materials. Officials stated that the discovery may have prevented a major disaster, and that's good news. These professional devices, by the way, are not meant for use by the general public. Improper handling and storage or transport of these powerful materials could lead to catastrophic explosions, significant property damage, serious injuries, or even death. The investigation into the source of these materials is ongoing, but something tells me that all leads will come back to a single individual by the name of Bubba.
0: This is Riding with Rowdy. 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
4: Here's your MyUSCountry.com weather forecast. Partly cloudy skies tonight with a slight chance for storms. Lows around 72. South winds 5 to 10 miles an hour. Mainly cloudy skies tomorrow. Chance of thunderstorms. Highs level off around 88. Mainly cloudy skies expected tomorrow night. Thunderstorms likely. Lows dip down to about 69. From the Weatherology Weather Center, I'm Staff Meteorologist Megan Mulford. Right now, it's 83 degrees.
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2: It looks like this is a go. Taylor Swift getting married at Madison Square Garden, and now we hear in front of 20,000 screaming fans. Music critics are already predicting the divorce album will be absolutely epic. Gary Busey somehow turned 82 years old yesterday, despite his best efforts. Oh, and this is very interesting. It was this very week back in 1951 that the first commercial color TV show was transmitted on CBS. You know, color receivers weren't actually available to the public until 3 years later, so CBS was broadcasting and no one was watching. So it's a lot like the CBS of today.
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2: You know you messed up when a cruise line bans you for life. Carnival Cruise Lines has placed 16 passengers on its do not sail list following a violent altercation at the Port of Miami. This fight involved two families, and it occurred right there at the Customs and Border Protection area, and it did require a police response. Despite the chaos, which you may have seen on video, that included shoving and punches being thrown, no one opted to file charges. So authorities classified the incident as mutual combat. But it is back to the drawing board for both of those families when it comes to the remainder of their summer travel plans. All thanks to Carnival's ban and Spirit's bankruptcy.
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4: Here's your MyUSCountry.com weather forecast. Partly cloudy skies tonight with a slight chance for storms. Lows around 72. South winds 5 to 10 miles an hour. Mainly cloudy skies tomorrow. Chance of thunderstorms. Highs level off around 88. Mainly cloudy skies expected tomorrow night. Thunderstorms likely. Lows dip down to about 69. From the Weatherology Weather Center, I'm Staff Meteorologist Megan Mulford. Right now, it's 82 degrees.
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1: There is going to be a bit of a baby boom in the Buckeye State, and it has a lot of us wondering how instead of why. 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
1: A hospital in Dayton, Ohio has set a brand new record with 17 of their labor and delivery nurses all expecting babies simultaneously. Oh, it's a very unusual situation that's keeping the Miami Valley Hospital on alert as due dates range from, now, clear through December. Like you, I have many questions. Is there some unknown element that might be increasing the rate of fertility with people that work there? Is there some sort of environmental factor, or is it some other anomaly that is promoting all of this successful conception? I really don't know, but I do have it on good authority that the nearby Chili's has a rather robust happy hour.
0: It's Ridin' with Rowdy. The classics aren't going anywhere.
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4: Here's your myuscountry.com weather forecast. Partly cloudy skies tonight with a slight chance for storms. Lows around 72. South winds 5 to 10 miles an hour. Mainly cloudy skies tomorrow. Chance of thunderstorms. Highs level off around 88. Mainly cloudy skies expected tomorrow night. Thunderstorms likely. Lows dip down to about 69. From the Weatherology Weather Center, I'm staff meteorologist Megan Mulford. Right now, it's 82 degrees.
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0: billionaire. You might recall his fortune peaked at about $1.1 trillion a couple of weeks ago, but now it has careened off course and is returned to just $957 billion. I tell you this just in case you're wondering why he looks so sad today. If the World Cup has inspired your child, age 12 or younger, to want to play soccer, listen up, Mom and Dad. Regularly hitting a soccer ball with your head may lead to brain injury, which is probably why doctors are recommending a less impactful sport like hockey or demolition derby. Oh, and finally, what are you doing to be a better employee? Because it all begins with a first step, literally. Research suggests office workers who take a 5-minute walk every hour feel better and they are more alert without becoming less productive. The only problem is by 1 or 2 in the afternoon, you're a mile away from the office.
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0: It's Ridin' with Rowdy.
2: An explosion at a backyard shed in Lakewood, Washington sure sent the neighbors scrambling to call 911 just the other day. One man was hurt, and police said he told investigators that he was mixing a compound of black powder in a blender, and the second he flipped the switch on, the whole thing went off in his face. Bomb squad combed through the debris afterward and found a total of 37 homemade explosive devices, and I presume at least one eyeball.
0: You're Ridin' with Rowdy.
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5: Here's your myuscountry.com weather forecast. Slight chance for storms tonight. Otherwise, mainly cloudy skies expected. Lows level off around 72. Southerly winds 5 to 10 miles an hour. Highs level off around 86 tomorrow. Chance for storms. Thunderstorms likely. Tomorrow night, lows level off around 69. Mainly cloudy. From the Weatherology Weather Center, I'm meteorologist Megan Mulford. Right now, 80.
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2: The countdown is on to the long Independence Day weekend with America's 250th birthday on Saturday. That means travel, barbecue, and for a lot of us, our very first trip this year to the beach. But if they could, what would women ban there on these sandy shores? People who smoke, people who vape. That's at the very top of their list, followed by screaming kids and people in unflattering suits. Speaking of unflattering suits, you should know that just 6% of women find men who wear Speedos sexy. That's actually one of the very first things that I learned about my wife.
0: It's Ridin' with Rowdy. The music has stepped out for a second.
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1: Our stupid criminal of the day should have his laptop taken away because he ultimately ratted himself out after successfully robbing a jewelry store. Somewhere in England, this thief wrote a detailed online review complaining about the store's terrible security and easy targets. And he posted the review from his home computer using his real name, noting that the store should invest in better cameras. Police managed to trace that review and found that thief still there at his house, wearing an expensive watch he had stolen from the store.
0: This is Riding with Rowdy. The good stuff. 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
6: Here's your myuscountry.com weather forecast. Slight chance for storms tonight. Otherwise, mainly cloudy skies expected. Lows level off around 72. Southerly winds 5 to 10 miles an hour. Highs level off around 86 tomorrow. Chance for storms. Thunderstorms likely. Tomorrow night, lows level off around 69. Mainly cloudy. From the Weatherology Weather Center, I'm meteorologist Megan Mulford. Currently, it's 79 degrees.
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2: weather.
3: Here's your myuscountry.com weather forecast. Slight chance of thunderstorms overnight. Otherwise, mainly cloudy skies expected. Lows dip down to about 73. Winds out of the southwest, 5 to 10 miles an hour. Chance of severe thunderstorms Wednesday. Highs level off around 86. Cloudy skies expected. Mainly cloudy skies Wednesday night. Severe storms likely. Lows level off around 69. I'm weatherology meteorologist Megan Mulford. Currently 75.
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perfect country and western song. I wrote him back a letter and I told him it was not the perfect country and western song because he hadn't said anything at all about mama or trains or trucks or prison or getting drunk.

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1: Here's your myuscountry.com weather forecast. Slight chance of thunderstorms overnight. Otherwise, mainly cloudy skies expected. Lows dip down to about 73. Winds out of the southwest, 5 to 10 miles an hour. Chance of severe thunderstorms Wednesday. Highs level off around 86. Cloudy skies expected. Mainly cloudy skies Wednesday night. Severe storms likely. Lows level off around 69. I'm weatherology meteorologist Megan Mulford. Currently 75.
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1: The devil went down to Georgia. 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
4: Here's your myuscountry.com weather forecast. Slight chance of thunderstorms overnight. Otherwise, mainly cloudy skies expected. Lows dip down to about 73. Winds out of the southwest, 5 to 10 miles an hour. Chance of severe thunderstorms Wednesday. Highs level off around 86. Cloudy skies expected. Mainly cloudy skies Wednesday night. Severe storms likely. Lows level off around 69. I'm weatherology meteorologist Megan Mulford. Currently 75.
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2: weather.
3: Here's your myuscountry.com weather forecast. Slight chance of thunderstorms overnight. Otherwise, mainly cloudy skies expected. Lows dip down to about 73. Winds out of the southwest, 5 to 10 miles an hour. Chance of severe thunderstorms Wednesday. Highs level off around 86. Cloudy skies expected. Mainly cloudy skies Wednesday night. Severe storms likely. Lows level off around 69. I'm weatherology meteorologist Megan Mulford. Currently 75.
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3: Here's your MyUSCountry.com weather forecast. Lows dip down to about 73 overnight under mainly cloudy skies with a slight chance of thunderstorms. Winds out of the southwest, 5 to 10 miles an hour. Overcast Wednesday, chance of severe thunderstorms. Highs level off around 86. Severe storms likely Wednesday night. Lows around 69, mainly cloudy skies. I'm weatherology meteorologist Megan Mulford. Currently 73.
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3: Here's your myuscountry.com weather forecast. Lows dip down to about 73 overnight under mainly cloudy skies with a slight chance of thunderstorms. Winds out of the southwest, 5 to 10 miles an hour. Overcast Wednesday, chance of severe thunderstorms. Highs level off around 86. Severe storms likely Wednesday night. Lows around 69, mainly cloudy skies. I'm weatherology meteorologist Megan Mulford. Currently 73.
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3: Here's your MyUSCountry.com weather forecast. Chance of thunderstorms overnight, otherwise overcast skies. Lows level off around 72. Winds out of the south, 5 to 10 miles an hour. Cloudy skies expected again Wednesday. Chance of severe thunderstorms. Daytime highs approaching 86. Mainly cloudy Wednesday night. Severe thunderstorms likely. Lows around 69. From the Weatherology Weather Center, I'm meteorologist Megan Mulford. Currently 72.

You're bringing a few old army buddies home. 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
1: Hey, good morning, Carson. What's going on?
2: Good morning. I went to go get an oil change the other day, and I came out to see my car this morning, and there's this flap hanging. So I sent Bubba a picture. I was like, what is this? It says oil on it. Now, that's about as far as I got. Bubba can explain to you what it is.
3: It was the oil filter access cover from underneath her car. So it's got a little screw thing, and then the flap pops down, and then you can reach in and grab, you know, the oil filter and take it off and or replace it or whatever.
2: So this doesn't mean that my car's, like, it's not like the oil's draining out of it.
3: There was no oil, and this was all done over FaceTime.
2: Yes.
3: So, there was no oil on the ground. There was nothing anywhere. So, like I said, I think, like I told you, I think they just changed your oil, changed the filter, and didn't secure the flap correctly.
2: Here's the problem. You say that. You're like, I didn't secure it. They're fine. Me freaking out in my head. I want to go back there. I want to go back and be like, hey, here's a picture of what you guys did or didn't do. Oh, I will be nicer. I promise you I will not, Karen. I want to be like, what else did you do? What did you do wrong?
3: I told you as a customer, you totally should go back.
2: Okay.
3: Just be cool. Just go, hey, here's what happened. I got to the house and I noticed this was down there. I screwed it back on. But I want to make sure that, you know, everything else
2: is fine. That you didn't screw anything else up on my car?
3: Yeah, just say, hey, look, you know, can you...
2: But in a polite way. Yeah. In my smiley, sweet girl twirling my hair way.
4: Oh, hey, hi.
2: Hi. So I was here the other day. I'm going to go back and be like, y'all check what you did to my car.
3: But you know how... You know how easy it is. And I feel like I'm, you know, taking up for the guys at the oil change shop, but... It just, sometimes people distract you mid-works. It happens to me all the time.
2: I know. It also was the fastest oil change I've ever gotten.
3: Yeah, because he didn't have to do the whole thing.
2: No kidding! That's the problem! I go, did you guys even check my tire pressure? Like, I think they do that. I have to go back and check the receipt. I don't know. So, but I can go back and, again, be polite, but tell them, check my car because you screwed up.
3: Something I do, too, a little cheat for everybody. If you are going to have your tires rotated, put a mark on one of them or two of them, whatever you want to do, just to make sure that it has moved and it has gone to another.
1: Oh, dang, man. Yeah. That's next level.
2: Yeah. I know.
3: I'll do like a piece of chalk and I'll do something on the tire and I'll do whatever, or I'll do like a Sharpie, something kind of hard to see, but I know where it is.
2: My first question, the hardest, where do you get chalk? Like, I can't tell you last.
1: That's a good point. Right? I don't know.
2: But I'm not in second grade, Bubba.
0: Big D and Bubba, keep rolling after this.
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7: Here's your myuscountry.com weather forecast. Chance of thunderstorms overnight, otherwise overcast skies. Lows level off around 72. Winds out of the south, 5 to 10 miles an hour. Cloudy skies expected again Wednesday. Chance of severe thunderstorms. Daytime highs approaching 86. Mainly cloudy Wednesday night. Severe thunderstorms likely. Lows around 69. From the Weatherology Weather Center, I'm meteorologist Megan Mulford. Currently 72.
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1: Hey, Carson, what's up? Good morning.
2: Good morning. Garrett and I were talking the other day. I was telling him about a bunch of shows that I've got coming up. And he said, yeah, you're going to meet your person. You're going to meet your guy at one of these shows. And I was like, oh, no, I'm not. No, because they're kind of dirtbaggy shows.
3: Well, yeah, because you like 80s hair bands.
2: I do. I love dirtbag music, but I don't like dirtbags. And so we got in this conversation of what would be the best concert to, like, find your other half, to find a person. And we're trying to go through all these artists and all these bands, and I'll be honest, it's been hard.
4: So what are the rules?
2: It's one thing, you could love the band, but you then have to look at the fan base. So, like, let's say Morgan Wallen. You know it's going to be a really big picking ground.
4: Yes.
2: But it might be dudes who are, depending on your age range, could be a little younger. For guys, it could be like, ooh, those are going to be girls who are like sorority, and maybe I'm a little more country, whatever you think that it could be. So it came down to, like, where was the best, like, what's the best artist, what's the best band?
3: You've been giving this some thought.
2: It is living in my head.
3: Do you have some ideas? Where are you kind of narrowing things down to?
2: I don't know. I need to find, I think we were talking about Toto and Christopher Cross. I think we came up with Yacht Rock.
4: I was literally about to say Christopher Cross.
5: Barry Manilow came up too.
2: Yeah. The problem with Barry is it's all women and then old dudes.
4: It's sugar daddies.
2: So, but they're old dudes. I love them, but they're
3: cash out.
4: And Nicole Smith.
2: Yeah, I know, but
4: what about the Monkees?
2: Yeah, amazingly enough, I have not met a gentleman.
3: What about the Rolling Stones? Because they have a wide swath of Willie Nelson. Same kind of thing.
2: That's like if you go to one of those more legacy acts, like if you go to see George Strait. That's going to be 60,000, 70,000 people, and it's going to be different generations. So your net is very wide.
4: What about like
6: Garth?
4: That.
6: What about Garth?
2: Yep, Garth, you could do that too, but of course I'm too busy trying to be front row at Garth and only paying attention
4: Brooks and Dunn,
2: that's a good one. Mm-hmm. Yep. Reba, that's the thing. I go, are you going to get mostly married dudes at Reba?
4: Yeah. Yes.
2: That's the thing when you go into, hey, someone who's going to get those generations, but are you going to get single?
4: What an interesting take on all of that.
3: Yeah, so if you're single and you're really trying to find your person, you have to think about when you go to these concerts, who am I looking to meet there?
2: Yeah.
3: And is this the show for me to find my person?
2: Yeah.
4: What about Bailey Zimmerman? No,
3: I think that would be a good crowd for you.
4: Warren Ziders, possibly. I don't know. You never know.
0: The morning doesn't stop. Big D and Bubba are coming right back.
7: Ag Economist says producers are concerned. Land use pressures will impact Midwest farmland values. I'm Erin Anderson, and this is Managing for Profit on Brownfield. Michael Langemeyer, director of Purdue Center for Commercial Agriculture, says producers are concerned continued development will impact the ag land market. We'll find out more right after this on Brownfield. An ag economist says some producers are concerned continued development will impact the ag land market. Michael Langemeyer is the director of Purdue Center for Commercial Agriculture. He tells Brownfield, producers surveyed in the latest Ag Economy Barometer survey say development pressures will likely make land values trend higher.
8: This was the biggest surprise of the survey, I would say, is usually the index of current conditions is closely linked to the Farm Capital Investment Index, and it was this month, but it's also usually closely linked to short-term land value expectations. And this month, they moved in opposite directions. And so that's a little puzzling. When we asked people the most important factors impacting land values right now, by far and away, the most important factor was alternative investments. Interest in agricultural land outside of the agricultural community, and I've also heard that anecdotally that is the case, that there's quite a bit of interest in farmland besides farmers, and so that leads me to believe that that's helping support land values at this time, because usually when you have weak income like this, you see downward pressure on land values and cash rents. The percent that say we're heading in the right direction has really slipped. If you look at from July 2025 to December 2025, it was not uncommon for 70 to 75% of the people, respondents to say we're heading in the right direction. That dipped to 52% in April. And so it was 57% the month before. And so this slippage actually predates the Iran conflict, but the Iran conflict accelerated this slippage. And so now we're about half and half. And this, again, will be a question that we'll repeat in the June and July survey to see if we have further slippage, thinking that we're heading in the right direction or on the wrong track.
7: Langemeyer says higher interest rates and lower net farm income are also currently influencing ag land values. The barometer is a nationwide measure of the health of the U.S. agricultural economy and surveys 400 agricultural producers on economic sentiment each month. I'm Erin Anderson, and this is Managing for Profit on Brownfields.
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9: Here's your myuscountry.com weather forecast. Chance of severe thunderstorms today. Otherwise, cloudy skies expected. High temperatures reach up to 86. Southerly winds 10 to 15 miles an hour. Severe thunderstorms likely. Tonight, lows level off around 69. Mainly cloudy skies. Slight chance of severe storms. Tomorrow, high temperatures reach up to 87. A mix of clouds and sun. I'm weatherology meteorologist Megan Mulford. Right now, it's 74 degrees.
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0: The National Weather Service in La Crosse has issued a severe thunderstorm warning for central Melroy County in southeastern Minnesota until 7 a.m. At 6.09 a.m., a severe thunderstorm was located near Rose Creek, or 10 miles east of Austin, moving northeast at 40 miles per hour. Hazard, 60 miles per hour wind gusts and quarter-size hail. This is a radar-indicated threat. Impact, hail damage to vehicles is expected. Expect wind damage to roofs, siding, and trees. This severe thunderstorm will be near Graham Meadow around 6:20 a.m. Other locations impacted by this severe thunderstorm include County Roads 56 and 5, County Roads 1 and 7, Highway 63 and 16, Hamilton, Johnsburg, Dexter, and Interstate 90 and County 1. This includes Interstate 90 in Minnesota between mile markers 182 and 204. For your protection, move to an interior room on the lowest floor of a building. Repeating, a severe thunderstorm warning has been issued until 7 a.m. for the following county, Mauer, Minnesota. Until...
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3: This is the best of Big D and Bubba.
2: I was just talking to Schaefer. I go, man, you remember, growing up, and your brother or your somebody who's bigger, older than you, would grab your arm and start hitting yourself in the head and go, why are you hitting yourself?
3: Yeah. Thanks, D. Thanks for bringing that memory back.
2: Why you hitting yourself?
3: That was the worst.
2: Yeah, that was... I was a thing, man. That
3: I don't think I would even do that to my kid. Like, just a little boop. Why
2: really?
3: Do yourself? I don't think.
4: Or you hold the finger right next to their face, just maybe an inch away, and be, I'm not touching you. I'm not touching you. I'm not touching you.
2: Or you tell them, go, hey, what's that over there? And they turn, and then you put your finger right next to their cheek, and they turn and impale their cheek.
3: Or you do the thing where you point to their chest, you touch them like right on their sternum, and you're like, what's this? And they look down, and you pop them
4: up.
3: Yeah.
4: The old shoe top one.
2: Yep. Good.
3: Classic.
2: Or how about when you with that one kid who could pop his eyelids out?
3: Oh, there was one. Yeah.
2: Everyone's got one kid who can do it.
4: Oh, we had one.
2: Same type of kid.
4: We had one that was great at belching the alphabet.
3: Really?
4: Oh, yeah.
3: Oh, wow. Mm-hmm. I don't know anybody that ever got through
4: I think he could belch in multiple languages. That's how good he was.
2: Do you guys have the one who could take a chain and put it up their nose and peg it out their mouth?
3: No. Yeah. I had a friend who would do that with a string, though. Like,
2: same thing.
3: Like floss.
2: Yeah, same thing. Anyway, hey, good to see everyone. Good morning. Have a great day.
4: Good talk.
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6: Here's your MyUSCountry.com weather forecast. Chance of severe thunderstorms today. Otherwise, cloudy skies expected. High temperatures reach up to 86. Southerly winds 10 to 15 miles an hour. Severe thunderstorms likely. Tonight, lows level off around 69. Mainly cloudy skies. Slight chance of severe storms. Tomorrow, high temperatures reach up to 87. A mix of clouds and sun. I'm weatherology meteorologist Megan Mulford. Right now, it's 74 degrees.
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2: 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In the criminal underworld, it takes a keen mind and careful planning to be successful. Then there are those that possess neither. These are their stories. CSI Austin. Two men, Jeff Daniels and James Kerrigan, decided that a back-to-school event at an office supply store would be the perfect time to do a little shoplifting. After all, store clerks would be way too busy helping the tremendous influx of last-minute shoppers, and while the thought was right, it was a great location, it was just terrible timing. The sale happened to coincide with the annual Shop with a Cop event, and there were about 60 police officers who had showed up to help children pick out their school supplies. They decided to abort the plan, but were both recognized by an officer as having outstanding warrants, and they were arrested on the spot. As they were leaving in the back of the squad car, it could be heard that the children were yelling, "Nana, Nana, Boo Boo, now we know what not to do." 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
7: Here's your MyUSCountry.com weather forecast. Chance of severe thunderstorms today. Otherwise, cloudy skies expected. High temperatures reach up to 86. Southerly winds 10 to 15 miles an hour. Severe thunderstorms likely. Tonight, lows level off around 69. Mainly cloudy skies. Slight chance of severe storms. Tomorrow, high temperatures reach up to 87. A mix of clouds and sun. I'm weatherology meteorologist Megan Mulford. Currently, it's 73 degrees.
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1: Hey, good morning, guys.
2: Hello.
1: So you just said, well, in case of emergency, here's the deal. I'm going to give you your one. It's okay to lip sync. I'd rather them lip sync than cancel at the last minute.
3: All right. That's a good one.
4: Yeah.
3: That's a good one.
4: Yeah. I lost my voice. Oh, sorry, guys. Yeah, because everybody, especially there's a lot of people who travel to follow their favorite singers around, and they get their hotels and their airfare and all that. That, I think, that's okay.
3: And here's the thing. You get a discount. He goes, listen, I'm not feeling great. I'm lip syncing, but I'm gonna be there.
4: You're
3: and
4: getting I'm half dance of me tonight. Yeah, so it's gonna I'll be, give you half off.
3: You get half off. I don't know.
1: that'll work too.
4: No, yeah, actually, I think that is a great take on it, because we were just talking about, if you're just tuning in, we were just talking about, whenever you pay a bunch of money to go to a show, do you want to see them lip sync or do you want to see them live? And nobody's going to say lip sync, because it really is. That's why we go to concerts. You want to see them live. However, right. In an emergency, you're right. If somebody loses their voice or they're really ill or something like that, and they chose to do the lip sync version, that way they could at least still be there for the fans.
3: And at least.
4: And also, yeah, I love it whenever they say, look, I'm not feeling good. I'm going to have a backing track a lot of the night tonight. It was either that or cancel, and I wanted to be here for you. Yeah. I think the honesty goes a long way. So, thank you. That's a good take on that.
3: You rock. Tell everyone today when you go, hey. Go, I rock. Just tell everyone that.
1: I rock.
3: There you go. It's a great car. Thank you.
1: Thanks, guys.
5: Guess what?
0: More of the best of Big D and Bubba coming right up. Big D and Bubba continue next.
6: I'm Brent Barnett with Ag Headline News on Brownfield. U.S. grain supplies generally got larger over the last year. USDA says on June 1st, corn stocks were below pre-report estimates, but still up 14% on the year, with the big 2025 crop at least somewhat canceling out solid demand. Soybean stocks were a little bit above expectations and 5% more than the year prior. More news is next. Midwestern corn farmers should be on high alert for tar spot. Mike Probst with BASF tells Brownfield.
7: We've seen it expand now to 6 different states, including one county that has now been confirmed in Illinois. So there's nothing that really points to this is going to slow down.
6: A market analyst says it remains to be seen if Iran begins to make purchases of U.S. ag goods. Jim McCormick is with agmarket.net.
8: That's the hard part about it, because of the fact that, let's face it, we're dealing with a country that we haven't traded with for 40 years very aggressively. So how do you get the reliability of it?
6: He tells Brownfield the market hasn't paid much attention to the issue.
8: I think how you look at the marketplace as a producer, if you can get Iran to come in and buy, I think that's bonus.
6: House Ag Committee Chairman G.T. Thompson has introduced a new ag labor bill that's meant to build upon previous efforts to reform the H-2A guest worker program. More news online at brownfieldagnews.com. I'm Brent Barnett.
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10: Here's your myuscountry.com weather forecast. Chance of severe thunderstorms today. Otherwise, cloudy skies expected. High temperatures reach up to 86. Southerly winds 10 to 15 miles an hour. Severe thunderstorms likely tonight. Lows level off around 69. Mainly cloudy skies. Slight chance of severe storms tomorrow. High temperatures reach up to 87. A mix of clouds and sun. I'm weatherology meteorologist Megan Mulford. Right now, it's 68 degrees.
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1: Let
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4: Okay.
1: Yes.
3: Stay on the line.
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5: We ain't going nowhere, man.
6: 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This is Sam on a recorded line. How are you?
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1: Ooh.
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5: What's up, y'all? 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I know. He's this gone. Is DJ on the recorded line.
4: Wah. Just sad.
5: I wasn't sad. I enjoyed it. I enjoyed all that. Thank you for bringing me that.
4: I can't believe, like, do you qualify? And we obviously are spouting garbage, and it's like, oh, you're qualified.
5: Oh, my dad already bought five of what they're selling.
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9: I'm U.S. Transportation Secretary Sean Duffy. 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
8: Here's your MyUSCountry.com weather forecast. Chance of severe thunderstorms today. Otherwise, cloudy skies expected. High temperatures reach up to 86. Southerly winds 10 to 15 miles an hour. Severe thunderstorms likely. Tonight, lows level off around 69. Mainly cloudy skies. Slight chance of severe storms. Tomorrow, high temperatures reach up to 87. A mix of clouds and sun. I'm weatherology meteorologist Megan Mulford. Right now, it's 66 degrees.
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0: no idea what you're saying, but I like it. If you like it, we like it. So what is it? What would you say to the aliens? What is country music?
1: KAUS.

0: Can't let it go.
1: Oh,
2: you're
1: boy,
2: awesome.
1: Bubba, man.
2: Thank you. You're great. Aliens.
3: I love you guys.
2: Oh, we love you.
0: Later, bye.
2: The aliens are coming. The aliens are coming. What are you going to tell them is country music to you? Like, how do you explain it?
4: Country boy can survive. Hank Williams, Jr.
5: We say grace, we say ma'am. If you ain't into that, we don't give a damn.
6: Can you please explain, ma'am?
0: Well, first of all, I got to explain. Can you say Bocephus?
2: Yeah, it's probably their language. All right. Hey, thank you, man.
0: All right. So the aliens are here. And
6: yeah, they are.
0: What are we saying is country music? Call us up.
7: Country done right. And Big D and Bubba next.
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10: Network, I'm Tasha Radel. A new report shows healthcare costs are rising even higher for Minnesotans. Aaron Rosenthal from North Star Policy Action says premiums for marketplace health insurance are going up 54% this year.
11: Keeping Minnesotans insured is itself a cost control strategy. Every person who loses coverage is not only placed in a difficult position to take care of themselves, but also drives up uncompensated care costs, which are then passed on to the rest of us.
10: A fundraiser is helping the family of a worker killed in an industrial accident at the Pilgrim's Pride processing plant in Cold Spring. 29-year-old Jesse Leal died last Thursday after becoming trapped beneath equipment in the loading dock area. Co-workers have launched a GoFundMe campaign to help cover funeral costs. And AAA expects another busy 4th of July travel period. They are estimating more than 72 million Americans are expected to travel during the holiday period. This is MNN.
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6: weather.
5: Here's your myuscountry.com weather forecast. Chance of severe thunderstorms today. Otherwise, cloudy skies expected. Daytime highs approaching 86. Winds out of the south 10 to 15 miles an hour. Mainly cloudy skies tonight. Severe thunderstorms likely. Lows dip down to about 69. Sunshine mixed with clouds at times tomorrow. Chance of severe thunderstorms. High temperatures reach up to 87. I'm weatherology meteorologist Megan Mulford. Right now, it's 66 degrees.
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the test of the Iowa Emergency Alert System. In the event of an emergency, this system would bring you important information. 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
1: Hello.
3: Hello.
4: Hello.
5: Hello.
1: Hello. Hello. Is anyone there?
6: Hello.
3: Hey, this is Josh.
1: Hey, hello. Josh. Who's this?
3: Hey. Hey, I was responding
1: hello.
3: To
1: the... Hello.
3: I don't know. Can you hear me?
1: Hey, if you can hear us, press 3 on your phone.
2: Okay, yeah, I heard that. Weird.
1: It's like a ghost. Okay. We can't hear. Okay, I got you. We got you there.
3: Yeah.
2: Yeah. Hello.
1: Hello.
3: Hello.
2: Hello.
5: Hello.
1: Hello. Hey, I got you now.
2: I don't have him.
1: Oh, well, Bubba doesn't have him.
2: Yeah.
1: Can you hear Bubba through your phone?
2: Hello. Hello. Hello.
3: Yeah.
1: Okay, I can hear you, but Bubba can't.
6: We have technical difficulties.
1: So, okay, turn your phone upside down to where you're talking into the earpiece. Oh, let's see if it'll come through on Bubba's.
2: That might
1: side.
2: Help. That might help.
1: Okay, go ahead and try that.
3: Can you hear me now?
2: A little bit better.
1: He says Bubba can hear you, but I can't now.
3: That's weird.
2: Okay, hold your phone sideways. If you hold it sideways, we probably
1: is he
2: both
1: still there?
2: Will hear it.
3: I'm still here.
2: Oh, wait, I hear him.
1: I hear him now.
2: I hear him.
1: Okay. It's you sideways. You got a hold sideways. All right, we figured it out. All right.
3: All right.
2: All right.
1: Okay.
2: All right. I'm glad we can all hear each other, too.
1: All right. Bye. Like, you'll never call again. I mean, he'll be like, God, that was a lot of work.
3: Have a good day.
1: See you, man.
0: More of the best of Big D and Bubba in minutes.
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0: American Sky, Aaron Tippin, and written by his son, Tom Tippin. Look at you, Tom.
1: Oh, thanks.
0: So he's the best. I like him way better than you, Aaron.
1: Oh, man. You are everybody.
2: You're my buddy. You know what's weird is you're like, I like him better. You guys are almost identical.
0: So
2: like,
0: much. You do the goofy little cartoon voices. You go in and out of it.
2: You mirror each other. It's, so it's bizarre.
1: Yeah.
3: Oh, and you talk about, man, when he was coming up, boy, I thought we're getting out the front yard. He's a smart-mouthed little kid.
1: Yeah, I wonder where I got that from.
3: His mother.
1: Yeah, right.
0: All right, Aaron Tippin, Tom Tippin, we'll talk more with the boys on the way next. Hang on.
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7: Here's your MyUSCountry.com weather forecast. Chance of severe thunderstorms today. Otherwise, mainly cloudy skies expected. High temperatures reach up to 86. Winds out of the south, 10 to 20 miles an hour. Mainly cloudy skies expected again tonight. Severe thunderstorms likely. Lows level off around 69. Chance of severe thunderstorms tomorrow. High temperatures reach up to 87. Partly cloudy. From the Weatherology Weather Center, I'm meteorologist Megan Mulford. Right now, it's 66 degrees.
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0: Still sounds great, man. Still does. Aaron Tippin. Dude, thanks for coming in and bringing Tom.
1: Yeah.
0: American Sky is a new Aaron Tippin song and written by his son Tom. You can check that out. Again, called American Sky. Good to see you, boys.
1: Thanks, guys.
2: Yeah, thanks
0: Tom,
2: for having us.
0: You're growing up. Stop it.
2: Oh, I can't help it. I'm sorry. Thank y'all.
0: Your family is so weird, and I love them.
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1: This thing going around says, you're the main character in a sitcom, but the title of the show is the last text that you sent.
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1: 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This is the name of your new sitcom. This kind of sounds like sitcom music here. Like
3: actually. Yeah, it does. All right, tune in Saturday night for I Have a Car Now. I just need to pick it up.
1: Schaefer, what's yours?
4: Same as it ever was, because it was a Talking Heads reference.
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1: Carson, what's yours?
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1: Gary, what you got?
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1: Mine is, you should have gotten a code to your phone. Send it to me, please. A little wordy, but still.
0: The morning doesn't stop. Big D and Bubba are coming right back.
7: Soybeans are lower Tuesday morning. Corn, cattle, and hogs are all trading some degree of mixed. I'm John Perkins with a Brownfield Market Update. You better build bigger bins. It's just a suggestion, but regardless, be ready to maximize your per acre profits with MX Series corn by Stein. Stein has yield. Soybeans are lower, with the USDA expected to raise its planted area number, and quarterly stocks should be up on the year. The national crop rating did dip 1 point over the past week. Development's ahead of average. July beans on this first notice day for July contracts are down 2 3/4 to 11.06. August is 6 lower at 11.13 1/4. July bean meal's down to $2.10 at 302.60. July soybean oil's 212 points lower at 66.95. Corn's mixed. Analysts expect at least some cut in U.S. acreage, along with the year-to-year rise in quarterly stocks. The corn condition rating's below a year ago, and development's faster than average. July's up 2 at 404. September's down 1/4 at 410. And wheat's mixed. Combined wheat acreage could be the lowest on record, while quarterly stocks might hit a multi-year high. The winter wheat harvest is almost halfway done, and the spring wheat rating was up on the week. July Chicago's 2.5 higher at 572. Ahead of the USDA numbers at noon Eastern, 11 Central. December cotton's up 42 at 76.87. September rice is 14.5 higher at 13.85.5. Live cattle are mixed and feeders are lower ahead of widespread direct business. This week's show list does look mostly lower than last week. August live's up 2 cents at 243.60. October's down 2 at 237.35. August feeders are 90 lower at 366.57. And hogs are mixed, mostly higher, adjusting spreads here at the end of the month. Pork was higher yesterday, and traders are expecting some decent packer demand today. July's up 60 at 94.42. August is up 140 at 98.67. Traders are also keeping an eye on potential heat stress to livestock and crops. Brownfield.
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Hey, it's the 1st of July, and it is hot. And so is the music here on 99.9. You just heard Gene Watson. Here comes Keith Whitley, and I'm no stranger to the rain.

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3: Here's your myuscountry.com weather forecast. Chance of severe thunderstorms today. Otherwise, mainly cloudy skies expected. High temperatures reach up to 86. Winds out of the south, 10 to 20 miles an hour. Mainly cloudy skies expected again. Tonight, severe thunderstorms likely. Lows level off around 69. Chance of severe thunderstorms tomorrow. High temperatures reach up to 87. Partly cloudy. From the Weatherology Weather Center, I'm meteorologist Megan Mulford. Right now, 67.
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U.S. Country 99.9, playing classic country like the one you just heard from Sammy Kershaw. Coming up, here's Kenny Rogers and Coward of the County.

0: News Network. I'm Tasha Radel. A new report shows healthcare costs are rising even higher for Minnesotans. Aaron Rosenthal from North Star Policy Action says premiums for marketplace health insurance are going up 54% this year.
1: Keeping Minnesotans insured is itself a cost control strategy. Every person who loses coverage is not only placed in a difficult position to take care of themselves, but also drives up uncompensated care costs, which are then passed on to the rest of us.
0: A fundraiser is helping the family of a worker killed in an industrial accident at the Pilgrim's Pride processing plant in Cold Spring. 29-year-old Jesse Leal died last Thursday after becoming trapped beneath equipment in the loading dock area. Co-workers have launched a GoFundMe campaign to help cover funeral costs, and AAA expects another busy 4th of July travel period. They are estimating more than 72 million Americans are expected to travel during the holiday period. This is MNN.
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We just heard one from Winona, and I Saw the Light. Hey, coming up next, get your tickets, because this guy's going to be at the Fremont County Fair on Saturday night. Get your tickets to see Josh Turner. He's going to be at the Fremont County Fair on Saturday night. And here's Josh singing his hit, Your Man.

0: Eddie Tucker, and down to my last teardrop on Classic Country, U.S. Country 99.9. Hey, here's some interesting facts about Tanya. She had her first big hit, Delta Dawn, when she was 13. She got her first Grammy when she was 61 years old. And she wasn't inducted into the Country Music Hall of Fame until 2023, after more than 50 years in the country music industry. 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Lone Star, coming up.
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We are here. It's July 1st. Hey, on this date, July 1st, the Battle of Gettysburg began. The zip code system was introduced in 1963 to help mail move faster across America. And country music fans, we just had his big show down in Nashville. Alan Jackson was born on this day in 1956. Here comes Hank Williams Jr., and all my erotic friends are coming over tonight on U.S. Country 99.9.

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3: Here's your MyUSCountry.com weather forecast. Chance of severe thunderstorms today. Otherwise, mainly cloudy skies expected. High temperatures reach up to 86. Winds out of the south, 10 to 20 miles an hour. Mainly cloudy skies expected again tonight. Severe thunderstorms likely. Lows level off around 69. Chance of severe thunderstorms tomorrow. High temperatures reach up to 87. Partly cloudy. From the Weatherology Weather Center, I'm meteorologist Megan Mulford. Currently, it's 69 degrees.
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Oh, that was Ricochet and Daddy's Money. 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Matter of fact, it was certified triple platinum. It also produced three number one songs, including this one by Mickey Gilley and Stand By.

0: shortly.
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0: Hey, if you live in Austin or Everett Lee, have you ever wondered sometimes how they came up with their names? Well, if you've been around, you probably know, but Albert Lee was named after a military engineer named Albert Miller Lee. Well, Austin was named after a pioneer settler, Austin Nichols. So that's where the names came from. Now you know a little bit more about Austin and Albert Lee. 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
3: Weather. Here's your MyUSCountry.com weather forecast. Chance of severe thunderstorms today. Otherwise, mainly cloudy skies expected. High temperatures reach up to 86. Winds out of the south, 10 to 20 miles an hour. Mainly cloudy skies expected again. Tonight, severe thunderstorms likely. Lows level off around 69. Chance of severe thunderstorms tomorrow. High temperatures reach up to 87. Partly cloudy. From the Weatherology Weather Center, I'm meteorologist Megan Mulford. Right now, 71.
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actually works. You know, when you're going to meet new people, you slide up next to them. If I said you have a beautiful body, would you hold it against me? Bellamy Brothers, has that ever worked for you? Coming up, Hal Ketchum, Chris Stapleton. Now it's Kevin Sharp with Nobody Knows. This is Corey L. Thanks for hanging with me.

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3: Here's your myuscountry.com weather forecast. Chance of severe thunderstorms today. Otherwise, mainly cloudy skies expected. High temperatures reach up to 86. Winds out of the south, 10 to 20 miles an hour. Mainly cloudy skies expected again. Tonight, severe thunderstorms likely. Lows level off around 69. Chance of severe thunderstorms tomorrow. High temperatures reach up to 87. Partly cloudy. From the Weatherology Weather Center, I'm meteorologist Megan Mulford. Right now, 73.
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1: 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I'm John Perkins with a Brownfield Market Update. 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Weather in many areas is expected to moderate late this weekend. August beans are up 7 3/4 at 11.32. September 6 higher at 11.34 3/4. August bean meal's up $1.10 at $305. And August soybean oil's down 97 at $65.96. Corn's up today, monitoring the heat dome impact along with rain chances in parts of the Midwest and Plains. Ethanol production came out at a multi-week high, an 11-week high, in fact. September is up 4 1/4 at 421, and December corn's 5 higher at 441. And wheat's higher with ongoing support from the USDA's lower-than-expected acreage and stocks numbers. Wheat's oversold, but any sustained upside might still be limited by global supplies. July Chicago's 10 3/4 higher at 6. September Kansas City's up 8 1/4 at 633.5. September Minneapolis wheat's 11 higher at 617.5. Live cattle are mixed and feeders are up as bids start to surface in some of the major feeding areas, currently at 252 to 255 live. Very light trades being reported on the dress basis in Nebraska. August live is down 7 at 242.35. October's up 40 at 237.05. August feeders are 57 higher at 365.17. And after the early gains and then move to mixed trade, hogs have turned fully lower on profit taking. Cash business is steady to firm, and pork's firm at midday. August is down 92 at 97.27. October's 30 lower at 81.70. John Perkins, Brownfield.
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3: Here's your myuscountry.com weather forecast. Chance of severe thunderstorms this afternoon. Otherwise, cloudy skies with a few peaks of sun. High temperatures reach up to 86. Winds out of the south, 10 to 20 miles an hour. Severe thunderstorms likely. Tonight, 69. Chance of severe storms tomorrow. Highs level off around 87. Partly cloudy skies. From the Weatherology Weather Center, I'm meteorologist Megan Mulford. Right now, 75.
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Margaritaville, Population 3, Jimmy Buffett, you, and me. Absolutely. If there's tequila, you're going to find me nearby. Unbelievable, it's Time in Rio. I'm Coryell. Thanks for hanging with me. 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She's so

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3: Here's your myuscountry.com weather forecast. Mainly cloudy this afternoon with a slight chance of severe storms. High of 86, southwest winds 10 to 20 miles an hour. Severe thunderstorms likely. Tonight, lows level off around 68, overcast. Sunshine mixed with clouds at times. Tomorrow, chance of severe thunderstorms. Daytime highs approaching 86. I'm weatherology meteorologist Megan Mulford. Right now, 77.
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1: Here's your myuscountry.com weather forecast. Mainly cloudy this afternoon with a slight chance of severe storms. High of 86, southwest winds 10 to 20 miles an hour. Severe thunderstorms likely. Tonight, lows level off around 68. Overcast. Sunshine mixed with clouds at times. Tomorrow, chance of severe thunderstorms. Daytime highs approaching 86. I'm weatherology meteorologist Megan Mulford. Right now, 77.
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Bless the Broken Road, Rascal Flatts on U.S. Country 99.9. Good afternoon. I'm Andrew Lacey. Glad to have you along with us here as we take you through this Wednesday, bringing you plenty more

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3: Here's your MyUSCountry.com weather forecast. Chance of severe thunderstorms this afternoon. Otherwise, cloudy skies with a few peaks of sun. Highs level off around 86. Southwesterly winds 10 to 20 miles an hour. Severe storms likely. Tonight, lows dip down to about 68. Cloudy skies. Chance of severe thunderstorms tomorrow. Highs level off around 86. Sunshine mixed with clouds at times. I'm weatherology meteorologist Megan Mulford. Right now, 78.
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Clint Black, Like the Rain on U.S. Country 99.9. We certainly got some of that earlier today. Expecting more here through the evening and the next several days. Potential for some severe weather tonight, and maybe tomorrow. We can't rule that out as well, but we'll let you know if it pops off. Right now, here's Terry Gibbs on U.S. Country. Somebody

0: Even country done right has overhead.
1: Direct cattle markets were quiet Tuesday. Butcher hogs were steady. I'm John Perkins with a Brownfield market update. You better build bigger bins. It's just a suggestion, but regardless, be ready to maximize your per acre profits with MX Series corn by Stein. Stein has yield. Soybeans and corn are up on end-of-the-month short covering. July beans were 8 higher at 11.16 and 3 quarters. August was up 5 at 11.24 and a quarter. July corn was 10 and 3 quarters higher at 4.12 and 3 quarters. September was up 6.5 at 4.16 and 3 quarters. Live and feeder cattle were lower, waiting for that direct trade. August live was 115 lower at 242.42. October was down 72 at 236.65. August feeders were 287 lower at 364.60. And nearby hogs were higher. Deferred months were lower on another round of spread adjustments. July was up 50 at 94.32, and August lean was 92 higher at 98.20. I'm John Perkins with a Brownfield market update.
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0: Every once in a while, that's Blackhawk on U.S. Country 99.9. Looking forward to 4th of July fun across the region. Plenty of area celebrations, including the Albert Lee July Jamboree. On Friday, they'll have the flea market going on, food vendors through the afternoon and evening on North Broadway. The parade in Albert Lee will begin at 6 p.m. Friday at the fairgrounds and end at Central Park. Then on Saturday, they'll have a car show on Broadway, street dance in the evening. The Albert Lee Community Band will perform at 8 o'clock Saturday night at the Fountain Lake Gazebo, and fireworks over the lakes beginning at 10 p.m. and a whole lot more going on with the Albert Lee July Jamboree as one of the many 4th of July celebrations around the area this weekend.
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Holding Her and Loving You, Earl Thomas Conley on U.S. Country. That song based on a true story. The writers, Walt Aldridge and Tommy Brasfield, wrote it about a friend of theirs who was actually in that real-life situation. When they pitched it to Earl Thomas Conley, originally he wasn't really looking to hear anything new at the time, but he heard just three lines of that song and decided he had to record it, and he did it in just one take. Didn't want to try another at the time because he wasn't feeling well, and his producer says, no need, we got it. And of course, that would go on to be a number one hit later on in 1983.

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3: Here's your myuscountry.com weather forecast. Chance of severe thunderstorms this afternoon. Otherwise, cloudy skies with a few peaks of sun. Highs level off around 86. Southwesterly winds 10 to 20 miles an hour. Severe storms likely. Tonight, lows dip down to about 68. Cloudy skies. Chance of severe thunderstorms tomorrow. Highs level off around 86. Sunshine mixed with clouds at times. I'm weatherology meteorologist Megan Mulford. Currently, 80.
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6: It was painted red, the stripe was white, it was 18 feet from the bow to the stern light. 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

Money in the Bank, John Anderson on U.S. Country 99.9. That was the final number one hit of his career in 1993. Well, you want to keep an eye on the sky through this evening. Showers and thunderstorms expected to move through the area again, and we could see some severe weather this evening. Wind the primary concern, but can't rule out the possibility of some hail, and can't completely rule out a tornado or two, but we'll let you know if that severe weather does pop up here across southern Minnesota and northern Iowa. Here's Waylon Jennings.

0: part pays for the other part.
1: This is Minnesota News Network. I'm John Anderson. Minnesota's tightening restrictions on dogs and cats entering the state after cases of New World screwworm were found in Texas and New Mexico. State officials say the changes are designed to keep the destructive parasite from reaching Minnesota. Dr. Steve Cavisto with the State Board of Animal Health says...
2: Any of those areas that have active, inactive, or uncleared areas, nothing can move out. No dogs or cats can, or any animal for that matter, can move out of those areas.
1: Minnesota is among a group of 17 states that just scored a court victory against some of the largest egg producers in the country. Attorney General Keith Ellison announced that the evidence showed three egg producers coordinated for years to influence the daily price index for eggs. Through the settlement, Minnesota will obtain roughly 2 million eggs that will be delivered to food banks and community organizations. This is MNN.
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Mark Chestnut and Brother Jukebox on U.S. Country, a song that had been previously recorded by the great Keith Whitley, who would have celebrated his birthday today, born July 1st, 1954. What you might not know is that it was originally recorded 50 years ago in 1976 by Don Everly of the Everly Brothers. His version was not a hit, though. This song was certainly a big hit. Here's Leanne Womack.

0: same tomorrow, and then of course things will continue to crank up through the weekend. Saturday down in Clear Lake, their 4th of July parade will start at 10 a.m. on Saturday. Then they'll have a vendors market all day, carnival, chamber bingo, plenty more live music, and the Clear Lake fireworks will begin at 10 p.m. So that's all going on for Clear Lake's 4th of July celebration going all through this week, one of many independence celebrations this weekend across our area.
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4: Here's your myuscountry.com weather forecast. Severe thunderstorms likely tonight. Otherwise, cloudy skies expected. Lows level off around 68. Winds out of the southwest, 8 to 15 miles an hour. Sunshine mixed with clouds at times tomorrow. Chance of severe thunderstorms. Highs level off around 86. Mainly cloudy tomorrow night. Chance for storms. Lows around 67. From the Weatherology Weather Center, I'm meteorologist Megan Mulford. Right now, it's 80 degrees.
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You're Still the One, one of Shania's biggest hits here on U.S. Country 99.9. Well, a happy anniversary to the group Alabama. On this day in 1972, they gave their very first public performance. At the time, they were going by the name Wild Country. They were performing at a theme park near where they were living in Alabama, a park called Canyonland that doesn't exist anymore. At the time, lead singer Randy Owen was an English major at Jacksonville State University. He and Teddy Gentry and Jeff Cook were all sharing an apartment together, scraping to get by and try to make it as a band. It would be 5 more years before they landed their first record deal, but of course, they'd become one of the biggest acts in country music through the 80s.

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Lone Star and Amazed on U.S. Country 99.9. Hello there, Andrew Lacey, taking you on your drive home here on this Wednesday. Glad to have you along as we bring in plenty of your favorite country music. A reminder, there is some potential for severe weather across our region here through the evening. If anything does pop up, we'll be sure to let you know about it. But right now, here's Vince Gill.

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3: Here's your MyUSCountry.com weather forecast. Severe thunderstorms likely tonight. Otherwise, cloudy skies expected. Lows level off around 68. Winds out of the southwest, 8 to 15 miles an hour. Sunshine mixed with clouds at times tomorrow. Chance of severe thunderstorms. Highs level off around 86. Mainly cloudy tomorrow night. Chance for storms. Lows around 67. From the Weatherology Weather Center, I'm meteorologist Megan Mulford. Currently, 77.
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George Strait on U.S. Country 99.9. Well, apparently there's a new Caped Crusader south of the border. Police in Mexico are searching for a mystery vigilante that locals have nicknamed Mexican Batman. Apparently, over the last several weeks, some suspected motorcycle thieves have been found duct taped to light poles with the stolen motorcycles parked nearby. Some even had the word thief written across their forehead. Police would like to remind everyone that the people found tied up are still considered victims, regardless of what crimes they may or may not have committed. Officers do believe more than one person may be involved so far, but no arrests have been made. If you're thinking Mexican Batman sounds like a good idea for a comic book, well, apparently DC is way ahead of you. I just looked it up, and last fall there was an animated film released called Aztec Batman Clash of Empires that was released in Mexico. So they were way ahead of you on that one.

0: Mirror, mirror, Diamond Rio on U.S. Country 99.9. Looking forward to some 4th of July festivities all across our region. Among those, 4th Fest in Rochester coming up this Saturday at Soldiers Field Park. Their opening ceremony will get going around 5 o'clock. They'll have live music all through the evening, food trucks, family-friendly games and activities, and Rochester's fireworks will begin at 9:45 there at Soldiers Field Park, one of the many 4th of July celebrations happening around the region this weekend.
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2: Here's your MyUSCountry.com weather forecast. Severe thunderstorms likely tonight. Otherwise, cloudy skies expected. Lows level off around 68. Winds out of the southwest, 8 to 15 miles an hour. Sunshine mixed with clouds at times tomorrow. Chance of severe thunderstorms. Highs level off around 86. Mainly cloudy tomorrow night. Chance for storms. Lows around 67. From the Weatherology Weather Center, I'm meteorologist Megan Mulford. Currently, 80.
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Ricky Skaggs and the Highway 40 Blues on U.S. Country 99.9, a number one hit from 1983. Its writer, Larry Cordell, says a lot of people who hear the song think it's about Interstate 40, which runs right through Nashville, but he says it's actually about State Highway 40 in Kentucky. Here's Brooks and Dunn on U.S. Country.

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3: Here's your myuscountry.com weather forecast. Severe thunderstorms likely tonight. Otherwise, cloudy skies expected. Lows level off around 68. Winds out of the southwest, 8 to 15 miles an hour. Sunshine mixed with clouds at times tomorrow. Chance of severe thunderstorms. Highs level off around 86. Mainly cloudy tomorrow night. Chance for storms. Lows around 67. From the Weatherology Weather Center, I'm meteorologist Megan Mulford. Currently, 80.

Why haven't I heard from you, Reba, on U.S. Country 99.9? Of course, no doubt you'll hear plenty of performances of the national anthem here over 4th of July weekend. Maybe no performance of the anthem has been more impactful than the one Reba did more than 50 years ago. In 1974, Reba was just 19.

years old and performed the anthem before the National Finals Rodeo. And that performance got the attention of Red Steagall, who was in the audience. And that's how Reba got her first recording contract.

0: Good taste temporarily on hold.
1: This is Minnesota News Network. I'm John Anderson. Minnesota's tightening restrictions on dogs and cats entering the state after cases of New World screwworm were found in Texas and New Mexico. State officials say the changes are designed to keep the destructive parasite from reaching Minnesota. Dr. Steve Cavisto with the State Board of Animal Health says,
2: any of those areas that have active, inactive, or uncleared areas, nothing can move out. No dogs or cats can, or any animal for that matter, can move out of those areas.
1: Minnesota is among a group of 17 states that just scored a court victory against some of the largest egg producers in the country. Attorney General Keith Ellison announced that the evidence showed three egg producers coordinated for years to influence the daily price index for eggs. Through the settlement, Minnesota will obtain roughly 2 million eggs that will be delivered to food banks and community organizations. This is M&N.
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0: Sports Street on U.S. Country 99.9. Plenty of 4th of July celebrations happening around the area in the coming days. Of course, Austin will have its annual Freedom Festival, a whole bunch of things on the calendar. Starting on Friday, they'll have a whole bunch of entertainment over at Bandshell Park, a lumberjack show, a lot of live music, food trucks. The community band will perform Friday night, followed by a drone show that I'm told is going to be spectacular, and then another full day of events, activities, entertainment all throughout the day on Saturday in Austin. The parade this year will a different start time, 10 a.m. start for Austin's parade going down Main Street, and the fireworks in Austin will be at 10 p.m. right after the Austin Symphony Orchestra performs. Most of that happening at Bandshell Park in Austin for Freedom Fest, one of the many 4th of July celebrations happening around the area this weekend.
1: The music has stepped out for a second.
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0: David Lee Murphy and Party Crowd on U.S. Country 99.9. As we roll through this Wednesday evening, it's time for me to get on out of here. Thanks always for hanging out with us. I'm Andrew Lacey. I will talk to you again tomorrow. I'll leave you this evening with David Allen Coe and The Ride.
1: Well, I was thumbing from Montgomery. I had my guitar on my back. When a stranger stopped beside me in an antique Cadillac.